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The Austin, NOAA Weather Radio Roundup, at 5 p.m. at Austin Bergstrom International, it was mostly sunny. The temperature was 91, the dew point 71, the relative humidity was 51%, producing a heat index of 97, the wind southeast at 18 miles an hour gusting to 26, and the pressure was 29.81 inches and falling. At Camp Mabry, it was mostly sunny. The temperature was 92, the dew point 71, the relative humidity was 50%, producing a heat index of 98, the wind southeast at 13 miles an hour gusting to 23, and the pressure was 29.82 inches and falling. Pflugerville mostly sunny 90. Taylor partly sunny 91. Lago Vista mostly sunny 88. Georgetown mostly sunny 91. San Marcos mostly sunny 90. Burnett partly sunny 89. Junction partly sunny 88. San Antonio partly sunny 88. Corpus Christi partly sunny 89. Houston partly sunny 85. Burnett partly sunny 89. Junction partly sunny 88. San Antonio partly sunny 88. Corpus Christi partly sunny 89. Houston partly sunny 85. Once again at Austin Bergstrom it was 91, and at Camp Mabry it was 92. Elsewhere across the state, College Station mostly sunny 89. Amarillo blowing gust and haze were reported 93. Abilene mostly sunny 92. Dallas-Fort Worth partly sunny 88. The coastal waters forecast from Baffin Bay to Port Aransas out 20 nautical miles. Small craft advisory in effect through Tuesday morning. Tonight, southeast winds around 20 knots with gusts up to 25 knots. Seas 5 to 6 feet, occasionally to 8 feet. Wave detail, southeast 6 feet at 8 seconds. Tuesday, southeast winds 15 to 20 knots, diminishing to 10 to 15 knots in the afternoon. Seas 4 to 6 feet, occasionally to 8 feet. Wave detail, southeast 6 feet at 8 seconds. Tuesday night, southeast winds 15 to 20 knots, diminishing to 10 to 15 knots after midnight. Seas 4 to 5 feet, occasionally to 6 feet. Wave detail, southeast 5 feet at 8 seconds. A chance of showers and thunderstorms after midnight. Wednesday, southeast winds 10 to 15 knots. Seas 4 to 5 feet, occasionally to 6 feet. Wave detail, southeast 5 feet at 8 seconds. A slight chance of showers and thunderstorms in the morning. Wednesday night, southeast winds 10 to 15 knots. Seas around 4 feet, occasionally to 5 feet. Wave detail, southeast 4 feet at 8 seconds. Thursday, southeast winds 10 to 15 knots. Seas 3 to 4 feet, occasionally to 5 feet. Wave detail, southeast 4 feet at 7 seconds. A chance of showers and thunderstorms. Thursday night, southeast winds 10 to 15 knots. Seas 3 to 4 feet, occasionally to 5 feet. A chance of thunderstorms. A chance of showers in the evening, then showers likely after midnight. Friday, south winds 10 to 15 knots. Seas 3 to 4 feet, occasionally to 5 feet. A chance of showers and thunderstorms. Friday night, southeast winds 10 to 15 knots. Seas 3 to 4 feet, occasionally to 5 feet. A chance of showers and thunderstorms in the evening, then showers likely after midnight. Saturday, southeast winds 10 to 15 knots. Seas around 3 feet. A chance of thunderstorms. Showers likely. Saturday night, southeast winds 10 to 15 knots. Seas 3 to 4 feet, occasionally to 5 feet. A chance of thunderstorms. A chance of showers in the evening, then showers likely after midnight. Winds and seas higher and near thunderstorms. Your weather

Synopsis for South Central Texas. There will be low rain chances Monday evening. Better chances for rain will come Tuesday and continue through the end of the week. There will be a chance for severe thunderstorms Tuesday afternoon and evening. There will be chances for showers and thunderstorms each day through the weekend. Locally, heavy rain is possible at times. Your local forecast. Tonight, partly cloudy this evening, then becoming cloudy. Lows in the upper 70s. Southeast winds 10 to 15 miles per hour with gusts up to 25 miles per hour. Tuesday, mostly cloudy in the morning, then partly cloudy with a chance of showers and thunderstorms in the afternoon. Highs in the upper 80s. Southeast winds 10 to 15 miles per hour with gusts up to 25 miles per hour. Chance of rain 40%. Tuesday night, mostly cloudy. Showers and thunderstorms likely, mainly in the evening. Lows around 70. East winds 5 to 10 miles per hour. Gusts up to 25 miles per hour in the evening. Chance of rain 70%. Wednesday, mostly cloudy with a chance of thunderstorms. A chance of showers in the morning, then showers likely in the afternoon. Highs in the mid-80s. East winds around 5 miles per hour. Chance of rain 60%. Wednesday night, cloudy with a chance of thunderstorms. Showers likely. Lows in the lower 70s. Southeast winds around 5 miles per hour. Chance of rain 70%. Thursday, showers. A chance of thunderstorms in the morning, then thunderstorms likely in the afternoon. Highs in the lower 80s. Chance of rain 90%. Thursday night and Friday, mostly cloudy with showers likely with a chance of thunderstorms. Lows around 70. Highs in the mid-80s. Chance of rain 70%. Friday night, partly cloudy in the evening, then becoming mostly cloudy. A chance of showers and thunderstorms. Lows around 70. Chance of rain 50%. Saturday, a chance of thunderstorms. A chance of showers in the morning, then showers in the afternoon. Highs in the lower 80s. Chance of rain 80%. Saturday night, mostly cloudy. Showers likely with a chance of thunderstorms in the evening, then a chance of showers after midnight. Lows around 70. Chance of rain 60%. Sunday, cloudy in the morning, then becoming partly cloudy. A chance of thunderstorms. A chance of showers in the morning, then showers likely in the afternoon. Highs in the lower 80s. Chance of rain 70%. Sunday night, mostly cloudy with a chance of showers. A chance of thunderstorms, mainly in the evening. Lows around 70. Chance of rain 40%. Memorial Day, mostly cloudy with a slight chance of showers and thunderstorms in the morning, then partly cloudy with a chance of showers and thunderstorms in the afternoon. Highs in the mid-80s. Chance of rain 50%. 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The current time is 5:40 p.m. Central Daylight Time. The Austin NOAA Weather Radio Roundup, at 5 p.m. at Austin Bergstrom International, it was mostly sunny. The temperature was 91, the dew point 71, the relative humidity was 51%, producing a heat index of 97, the wind southeast at 18 miles an hour gusting to 26, and the pressure was 29.81 inches and falling. At Camp Mabry, it was mostly sunny. The temperature was 92, the dew point 71, the relative humidity was 50%, producing a heat index of 98, the wind southeast at 13 miles an hour gusting to 23, and the pressure was 29.82 inches and falling. Pflugerville mostly sunny 90. Taylor partly sunny 91. Lago Vista mostly sunny 88.
Georgetown, mostly sunny 91. San Marcos, mostly sunny 90. Burnett, partly sunny 89. Junction, partly sunny 88. San Antonio, partly sunny 88. Corpus Christi, partly sunny 89. Houston, partly sunny 85. Once again at Austin Bergstrom, it was 91, and at Camp Mabry, it was 92. Elsewhere across the state, College Station mostly sunny 89. Amarillo blowing gust and haze were reported 93. Abilene mostly sunny 92. Dallas-Fort Worth partly sunny 88. Your weather synopsis for South Central Texas. There will be low rain chances Monday evening. Better chances for rain will come Tuesday and continue through the end of the week. There will be a chance for severe thunderstorms Tuesday afternoon and evening. There will be chances for showers and thunderstorms each day through the weekend. Locally, heavy rain is possible at times. Your local forecast. Tonight, partly cloudy this evening, then becoming cloudy. Lows in the upper 70s. Southeast winds 10 to 15 miles per hour with gusts up to 25 miles per hour. Tuesday, mostly cloudy in the morning, then partly cloudy with a chance of showers and thunderstorms in the afternoon. Highs in the upper 80s. Southeast winds 10 to 15 miles per hour with gusts up to 25 miles per hour. Chance of rain 40%. Tuesday night, mostly cloudy. Showers and thunderstorms likely, mainly in the evening. Lows around 70. East winds 5 to 10 miles per hour. Gusts up to 25 miles per hour in the evening. Chance of rain 70%. Wednesday, mostly cloudy with a chance of thunderstorms. A chance of showers in the morning, then showers likely in the afternoon. Highs in the mid-80s. East winds around 5 miles per hour. Chance of rain 60%. Wednesday night, cloudy with a chance of thunderstorms. Showers likely. Lows in the lower 70s. Southeast winds around 5 miles per hour. Chance of rain 70%. Thursday, showers. A chance of thunderstorms in the morning, then thunderstorms likely in the afternoon. Highs in the lower 80s. Chance of rain 90%. Thursday night and Friday, mostly cloudy with showers likely with a chance of thunderstorms. Lows around 70. Highs in the mid-80s. Chance of rain 70%. Friday night, partly cloudy in the evening, then becoming mostly cloudy. A chance of showers and thunderstorms. Lows around 70. Chance of rain 50%. Saturday, a chance of thunderstorms. A chance of showers in the morning, then showers in the afternoon. Highs in the lower 80s. Chance of rain 80%. Saturday night, mostly cloudy. Showers likely with a chance of thunderstorms in the evening, then a chance of showers after midnight. Lows around 70. Chance of rain 60%. Sunday, cloudy in the morning, then becoming partly cloudy. A chance of thunderstorms. A chance of showers in the morning, then showers likely in the afternoon. Highs in the lower 80s. Chance of rain 70%. Sunday night, mostly cloudy with a chance of showers. A chance of thunderstorms, mainly in the evening. Lows around 70. Chance of rain 40%. Memorial Day, mostly cloudy with a slight chance of showers and thunderstorms in the morning, then partly cloudy with a chance of showers and thunderstorms in the afternoon. Highs in the mid-80s. Chance of rain 50%. You're listening

8%, producing a heat index of 97, the wind southeast at 18 miles an hour gusting to 26, and the pressure was 29.81 inches and falling. At Camp Mabry, it was mostly sunny. The temperature was 92, the dew point 71, the relative humidity was 50%, producing a heat index of 98, the wind southeast at 13 miles an hour gusting to 23, and the pressure was 29.82 inches and falling. Pflugerville mostly sunny 90. Taylor partly sunny 91. Lago Vista mostly sunny 88. Georgetown mostly sunny 91. San Marcos mostly sunny 90. Burnett partly sunny 89. Junction partly sunny 88. San Antonio partly sunny 88. Corpus Christi partly sunny 89. Houston partly sunny 85. Once again at Austin Bergstrom it was 91, and at Camp Mabry it was 92. Elsewhere across the state, College Station mostly sunny 89. Amarillo blowing gust and haze were reported 93. Abilene mostly sunny 92. Dallas-Fort Worth partly sunny 88. The Tropical Weather Outlook. For the North Atlantic, Caribbean Sea and the Gulf of America, tropical cyclone formation is not expected during the next 7 days. Your weather synopsis for South Central Texas. There will be low rain chances Monday evening. Better chances for rain will come Tuesday and continue through the end of the week. There will be a chance for severe thunderstorms Tuesday afternoon and evening. There will be chances for showers and thunderstorms each day through the weekend. Locally, heavy rain is possible at times. Your local forecast. Tonight, partly cloudy this evening, then becoming cloudy. Lows in the upper 70s. Southeast winds 10 to 15 miles per hour with gusts up to 25 miles per hour. Tuesday, mostly cloudy in the morning, then partly cloudy with a chance of showers and thunderstorms in the afternoon. Highs in the upper 80s. Southeast winds 10 to 15 miles per hour with gusts up to 25 miles per hour. Chance of rain 40%. Tuesday night, mostly cloudy. Showers and thunderstorms likely, mainly in the evening. Lows around 70. East winds 5 to 10 miles per hour. Gusts up to 25 miles per hour in the evening. Chance of rain 70%. Wednesday, mostly cloudy with a chance of thunderstorms. A chance of showers in the morning, then showers likely in the afternoon. Highs in the mid-80s. East winds around 5 miles per hour. Chance of rain 60%. Wednesday night, cloudy with a chance of thunderstorms. Showers likely. Lows in the lower 70s. Southeast winds around 5 miles per hour. Chance of rain 70%. Thursday, showers. A chance of thunderstorms in the morning, then thunderstorms likely in the afternoon. Highs in the lower 80s. Chance of rain 90%. Thursday night and Friday, mostly cloudy with showers likely with a chance of thunderstorms. Lows around 70. Highs in the mid-80s. Chance of rain 70%. Friday night, partly cloudy in the evening, then becoming mostly cloudy. A chance of showers and thunderstorms. Lows around 70. Chance of rain 50%. Saturday, a chance of thunderstorms. A chance of showers in the morning, then showers in the afternoon. Highs in the lower 80s. Chance of rain 80%. Saturday night, mostly cloudy. Showers likely with a chance of thunderstorms in the evening, then a chance of showers after midnight. Lows around 70. Chance of rain 60%. Sunday, cloudy in the morning, then becoming partly cloudy. A chance of thunderstorms. A chance of showers in the morning, then showers likely in the afternoon. Highs in the lower 80s. Chance of rain 70%. Sunday night, mostly cloudy with a chance of showers. A chance of thunderstorms, mainly in the evening. Lows around 70.

chance of rain 40%. Memorial Day, mostly cloudy with a slight chance of showers and thunderstorms in the morning, then partly cloudy with a chance of showers and thunderstorms in the afternoon. Highs in the mid-80s. Chance of rain 50%. 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The Austin NOAA Weather Radio Roundup, at 5 p.m. at Austin Bergstrom International, it was mostly sunny. The temperature was 91, the dew point 71, the relative humidity was 51%, producing a heat index of 97, the wind southeast at 18 miles an hour gusting to 26, and the pressure was 29.81 inches and falling. At Camp Mabry, it was mostly sunny. The temperature was 92, the dew point 71, the relative humidity was 50%, producing a heat index of 98, the wind southeast at 13 miles an hour gusting to 23, and the pressure was 29.82 inches and falling. Pflugerville mostly sunny 90. Taylor partly sunny 91. Lago Vista mostly sunny 88. Georgetown mostly sunny 91. San Marcos mostly sunny 90. Burnett partly sunny 89. Junction partly sunny 88. San Antonio partly sunny 88. Corpus Christi partly sunny 89. Houston partly sunny 85. Once again at Austin Bergstrom it was 91, and at Camp Mabry it was 92. Elsewhere across the state, College Station mostly sunny 89. Amarillo blowing gust and haze were reported 93. Abilene mostly sunny 92. Dallas-Fort Worth partly sunny 88. Your weather synopsis for South Central Texas. There will be low rain chances Monday evening. Better chances for rain will come Tuesday and continue through the end of the week. There will be a chance for severe thunderstorms Tuesday afternoon and evening. There will be chances for showers and thunderstorms each day through the weekend. Locally, heavy rain is possible at times. Your local forecast. Tonight, partly cloudy this evening, then becoming cloudy. Lows in the upper 70s. Southeast winds 10 to 15 miles per hour with gusts up to 25 miles per hour. Tuesday, mostly cloudy in the morning, then partly cloudy with a chance of showers and thunderstorms in the afternoon. Highs in the upper 80s. Southeast winds 10 to 15 miles per hour with gusts up to 25 miles per hour. Chance of rain 40%. Tuesday night, mostly cloudy. Showers and thunderstorms likely, mainly in the evening. Lows around 70. East winds 5 to 10 miles per hour. Gusts up to 25 miles per hour in the evening. Chance of rain 70%. Wednesday, mostly cloudy with a chance of thunderstorms. A chance of showers in the morning, then showers likely in the afternoon. Highs in the mid-80s. East winds around 5 miles per hour. Chance of rain 60%. Wednesday night, cloudy with a chance of thunderstorms. Showers likely. Lows in the lower 70s. Southeast winds around 5 miles per hour. Chance of rain 70%. Thursday, showers. A chance of thunderstorms in the morning, then thunderstorms likely in the afternoon. Highs in the lower 80s. Chance of rain 90%. Thursday night and Friday, mostly cloudy with showers likely with a chance of thunderstorms. Lows around 70. Highs in the mid-80s. Chance of rain 70%. Friday night, partly cloudy in the evening, then becoming mostly cloudy. A chance of showers and thunderstorms. Lows around 70. Chance of rain 50%. Saturday, a chance of thunderstorms. A chance of showers in the morning, then showers in the afternoon. Highs in the lower 80s. Chance of rain 80%.

Saturday night, mostly cloudy. Showers likely with a chance of thunderstorms in the evening, then a chance of showers after midnight. Lows around 70. Chance of rain 60%. Sunday, cloudy in the morning, then becoming partly cloudy. A chance of thunderstorms. A chance of showers in the morning, then showers likely in the afternoon. Highs in the lower 80s. Chance of rain 70%. Sunday night, mostly cloudy with a chance of showers. A chance of thunderstorms, mainly in the evening. Lows around 70. Chance of rain 40%. Memorial Day, mostly cloudy with a slight chance of showers and thunderstorms in the morning, then partly cloudy with a chance of showers and thunderstorms in the afternoon. Highs in the mid-80s. Chance of rain 50%. 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The Austin NOAA Weather Radio Roundup, at 5 p.m. at Austin Bergstrom International, it was mostly sunny. The temperature was 91, the dew point 71, the relative humidity was 51%, producing a heat index of 97, the wind southeast at 18 miles an hour gusting to 26, and the pressure was 29.81 inches and falling. At Camp Mabry, it was mostly sunny. The temperature was 92, the dew point 71, the relative humidity was 50%, producing a heat index of 98, the wind southeast at 13 miles an hour gusting to 23, and the pressure was 29.82 inches and falling. Pflugerville mostly sunny 90. Taylor partly sunny 91. Lago Vista mostly sunny 88. Georgetown mostly sunny 91. San Marcos mostly sunny 90. Burnett partly sunny 89. Junction partly sunny 88. San Antonio partly sunny 88. Corpus Christi partly sunny 89. Houston partly sunny 85. Once again at Austin Bergstrom it was 91, and at Camp Mabry it was 92. Elsewhere across the state, College Station mostly sunny 89. Amarillo blowing gust and haze were reported 93. Abilene mostly sunny 92. Dallas-Fort Worth partly sunny 88. Your weather synopsis for South Central Texas. There will be low rain chances Monday evening. Better chances for rain will come Tuesday and continue through the end of the week. There will be a chance for severe thunderstorms Tuesday afternoon and evening. There will be chances for showers and thunderstorms each day through the weekend. Locally, heavy rain is possible at times. Your local forecast. Tonight, partly cloudy this evening, then becoming cloudy. Lows in the upper 70s. Southeast winds 10 to 15 miles per hour with gusts up to 25 miles per hour. Tuesday, mostly cloudy in the morning, then partly cloudy with a chance of showers and thunderstorms in the afternoon. Highs in the upper 80s. Southeast winds 10 to 15 miles per hour with gusts up to 25 miles per hour. Chance of rain 40%. Tuesday night, mostly cloudy. Showers and thunderstorms likely, mainly in the evening. Lows around 70. East winds 5 to 10 miles per hour. Gusts up to 25 miles per hour in the evening. Chance of rain 70%. Wednesday, mostly cloudy with a chance of thunderstorms. A chance of showers in the morning, then showers likely in the afternoon. Highs in the mid-80s. East winds around 5 miles per hour. Chance of rain 60%. Wednesday night, cloudy with a chance of thunderstorms. Showers likely. Lows in the lower 70s. Southeast winds around 5 miles per hour. Chance of rain 70%. Thursday, showers. A chance of thunderstorms in the morning, then thunderstorms likely in the afternoon.

chance of rain 90%. Thursday night and Friday, mostly cloudy with showers, likely with a chance of thunderstorms. Lows around 70. Highs in the mid-80s. Chance of rain 70%. Friday night, partly cloudy in the evening, then becoming mostly cloudy. A chance of showers and thunderstorms. Lows around 70. Chance of rain 50%. Saturday, a chance of thunderstorms. A chance of showers in the morning, then showers in the afternoon. Highs in the lower 80s. Chance of rain 80%. Saturday night, mostly cloudy. Showers likely with a chance of thunderstorms in the evening, then a chance of showers after midnight. Lows around 70. Chance of rain 60%. Sunday, cloudy in the morning, then becoming partly cloudy. A chance of thunderstorms. A chance of showers in the morning, then showers likely in the afternoon. Highs in the lower 80s. Chance of rain 70%. Sunday night, mostly cloudy with a chance of showers. A chance of thunderstorms, mainly in the evening. Lows around 70. Chance of rain 40%. Memorial Day, mostly cloudy with a slight chance of showers and thunderstorms in the morning, then partly cloudy with a chance of showers and thunderstorms in the afternoon. Highs in the mid-80s. Chance of rain 50%. The coastal waters forecast from Baffin Bay to Port Aransas out 20 nautical miles. Small craft advisory in effect through Tuesday morning. Tonight, southeast winds around 20 knots with gusts up to 25 knots. Seas 5 to 6 feet, occasionally to 8 feet. Wave detail, southeast 6 feet at 8 seconds. Tuesday, southeast winds 15 to 20 knots, diminishing to 10 to 15 knots in the afternoon. Seas 4 to 6 feet, occasionally to 8 feet. Wave detail, southeast 6 feet at 8 seconds. Tuesday night, southeast winds 15 to 20 knots, diminishing to 10 to 15 knots after midnight. Seas 4 to 5 feet, occasionally to 6 feet. Wave detail, southeast 5 feet at 8 seconds. A chance of showers and thunderstorms after midnight. Wednesday, southeast winds 10 to 15 knots. Seas 4 to 5 feet, occasionally to 6 feet. Wave detail, southeast 5 feet at 8 seconds. A slight chance of showers and thunderstorms in the morning. Wednesday night, southeast winds 10 to 15 knots. Seas around 4 feet, occasionally to 5 feet. Wave detail, southeast 4 feet at 8 seconds. Thursday, southeast winds 10 to 15 knots. Seas 3 to 4 feet, occasionally to 5 feet. Wave detail, southeast 4 feet at 7 seconds. A chance of showers and thunderstorms. Thursday night, southeast winds 10 to 15 knots. Seas 3 to 4 feet, occasionally to 5 feet. A chance of thunderstorms. A chance of showers in the evening, then showers likely after midnight. Friday, south winds 10 to 15 knots. Seas 3 to 4 feet, occasionally to 5 feet. A chance of showers and thunderstorms. Friday night, southeast winds 10 to 15 knots. Seas 3 to 4 feet, occasionally to 5 feet. A chance of showers and thunderstorms in the evening, then showers likely after midnight. Saturday, southeast winds 10 to 15 knots. Seas around 3 feet. A chance of thunderstorms. Showers likely. Saturday night, southeast winds 10 to 15 knots. Seas 3 to 4 feet, occasionally to 5 feet. A chance of thunderstorms. A chance of showers in the evening, then showers likely after midnight. Winds and seas higher and near thunderstorms. 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

Central Daylight Time. Your weather synopsis for South Central Texas. There will be low rain chances Monday evening. Better chances for rain will come Tuesday and continue through the end of the week. There will be a chance for severe thunderstorms Tuesday afternoon and evening. There will be chances for showers and thunderstorms each day through the weekend. Locally, heavy rain is possible at times. Your local forecast. Tonight, partly cloudy this evening, then becoming cloudy. Lows in the upper 70s. Southeast winds 10 to 15 miles per hour with gusts up to 25 miles per hour. Tuesday, mostly cloudy in the morning, then partly cloudy with a chance of showers and thunderstorms in the afternoon. Highs in the upper 80s. Southeast winds 10 to 15 miles per hour with gusts up to 25 miles per hour. Chance of rain 40%. Tuesday night, mostly cloudy. Showers and thunderstorms likely, mainly in the evening. Lows around 70. East winds 5 to 10 miles per hour. Gusts up to 25 miles per hour in the evening. Chance of rain 70%. Wednesday, mostly cloudy with a chance of thunderstorms. A chance of showers in the morning, then showers likely in the afternoon. Highs in the mid-80s. East winds around 5 miles per hour. Chance of rain 60%. Wednesday night, cloudy with a chance of thunderstorms. Showers likely. Lows in the lower 70s. Southeast winds around 5 miles per hour. Chance of rain 70%. Thursday, showers. A chance of thunderstorms in the morning, then thunderstorms likely in the afternoon. Highs in the lower 80s. Chance of rain 90%. Thursday night and Friday, mostly cloudy with showers likely with a chance of thunderstorms. Lows around 70. Highs in the mid-80s. Chance of rain 70%. Friday night, partly cloudy in the evening, then becoming mostly cloudy. A chance of showers and thunderstorms. Lows around 70. Chance of rain 50%. Saturday, a chance of thunderstorms. A chance of showers in the morning, then showers in the afternoon. Highs in the lower 80s. Chance of rain 80%. Saturday night, mostly cloudy. Showers likely with a chance of thunderstorms in the evening, then a chance of showers after midnight. Lows around 70. Chance of rain 60%. Sunday, cloudy in the morning, then becoming partly cloudy. A chance of thunderstorms. A chance of showers in the morning, then showers likely in the afternoon. Highs in the lower 80s. Chance of rain 70%. Sunday night, mostly cloudy with a chance of showers. A chance of thunderstorms, mainly in the evening. Lows around 70. Chance of rain 40%. Memorial Day, mostly cloudy with a slight chance of showers and thunderstorms in the morning, then partly cloudy with a chance of showers and thunderstorms in the afternoon. Highs in the mid-80s. Chance of rain 50%. The Tropical Weather Outlook. For the North Atlantic, Caribbean Sea, and the Gulf of America, tropical cyclone formation is not expected during the next 7 days. 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The current time is 6:10 p.m. Central Daylight Time. Your weather synopsis for South Central Texas. There will be low rain chances Monday evening. Better chances for rain will come Tuesday and continue through the end of the week. There will be a chance for severe thunderstorms Tuesday afternoon and evening. There will be chances for showers and thunderstorms each day through the weekend. Locally, heavy rain is possible at times. Your local forecast. Tonight, partly cloudy this evening, then becoming cloudy. Lows in the upper 70s. Southeast winds 10 to 15 miles per hour with gusts up to

25 miles per hour. Tuesday, mostly cloudy in the morning, then partly cloudy with a chance of showers and thunderstorms in the afternoon. Highs in the upper 80s. Southeast winds 10 to 15 miles per hour with gusts up to 25 miles per hour. Chance of rain 40%. Tuesday night, mostly cloudy. Showers and thunderstorms likely, mainly in the evening. Lows around 70. East winds 5 to 10 miles per hour. Gusts up to 25 miles per hour in the evening. Chance of rain 70%. Wednesday, mostly cloudy with a chance of thunderstorms. A chance of showers in the morning, then showers likely in the afternoon. Highs in the mid-80s. East winds around 5 miles per hour. Chance of rain 60%. Wednesday night, cloudy with a chance of thunderstorms. Showers likely. Lows in the lower 70s. Southeast winds around 5 miles per hour. Chance of rain 70%. Thursday, showers. A chance of thunderstorms in the morning, then thunderstorms likely in the afternoon. Highs in the lower 80s. Chance of rain 90%. Thursday night and Friday, mostly cloudy with showers likely with a chance of thunderstorms. Lows around 70. Highs in the mid-80s. Chance of rain 70%. Friday night, partly cloudy in the evening, then becoming mostly cloudy. A chance of showers and thunderstorms. Lows around 70. Chance of rain 50%. Saturday, a chance of thunderstorms. A chance of showers in the morning, then showers in the afternoon. Highs in the lower 80s. Chance of rain 80%. Saturday night, mostly cloudy. Showers likely with a chance of thunderstorms in the evening, then a chance of showers after midnight. Lows around 70. Chance of rain 60%. Sunday, cloudy in the morning, then becoming partly cloudy. A chance of thunderstorms. A chance of showers in the morning, then showers likely in the afternoon. Highs in the lower 80s. Chance of rain 70%. Sunday night, mostly cloudy with a chance of showers. A chance of thunderstorms, mainly in the evening. Lows around 70. Chance of rain 40%. Memorial Day, mostly cloudy with a slight chance of showers and thunderstorms in the morning, then partly cloudy with a chance of showers and thunderstorms in the afternoon. Highs in the mid-80s. Chance of rain 50%. 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The current time is 6:14 p.m. Central Daylight Time. The Austin NOAA Weather Radio Roundup, at 6 p.m. at Austin Bergstrom International, it was partly sunny. The temperature was 89, the dew point 71, the relative humidity was 55%, producing a heat index of 95, the wind south at 17 miles an hour, and the pressure was 29.81 inches and steady. At Camp Mabry, it was mostly sunny. The temperature was 89, the dew point 70, the relative humidity was 53%, producing a heat index of 94, the wind southeast at 12 miles an hour gusting to 22, and the pressure was 29.83 inches and rising. Pflugerville mostly sunny 90. Taylor mostly sunny 90. Lago Vista partly sunny 87. Georgetown partly sunny 89. San Marcos partly sunny 89. Burnett partly sunny 88. Junction mostly sunny 88. San Antonio partly sunny 89. Corpus Christi cloudy 86. Houston light rain was falling 83. Once again at Austin Bergstrom it was 89, and at Camp Mabry it was 89. Elsewhere across the state, College Station sunny 88. Amarillo blowing dust was reported 93. Abilene sunny 91. Dallas-Fort Worth mostly sunny 90.

your weather synopsis for South Central Texas. There will be low rain chances Monday evening. Better chances for rain will come Tuesday and continue through the end of the week. There will be a chance for severe thunderstorms Tuesday afternoon and evening. There will be chances for showers and thunderstorms each day through the weekend. Locally, heavy rain is possible at times. Your local forecast. Tonight, partly cloudy this evening, then becoming cloudy. Lows in the upper 70s. Southeast winds 10 to 15 miles per hour with gusts up to 25 miles per hour. Tuesday, mostly cloudy in the morning, then partly cloudy with a chance of showers and thunderstorms in the afternoon. Highs in the upper 80s. Southeast winds 10 to 15 miles per hour with gusts up to 25 miles per hour. Chance of rain 40%. Tuesday night, mostly cloudy. Showers and thunderstorms likely, mainly in the evening. Lows around 70. East winds 5 to 10 miles per hour. Gusts up to 25 miles per hour in the evening. Chance of rain 70%. Wednesday, mostly cloudy with a chance of thunderstorms. A chance of showers in the morning, then showers likely in the afternoon. Highs in the mid-80s. East winds around 5 miles per hour. Chance of rain 60%. Wednesday night, cloudy with a chance of thunderstorms. Showers likely. Lows in the lower 70s. Southeast winds around 5 miles per hour. Chance of rain 70%. Thursday, showers. A chance of thunderstorms in the morning, then thunderstorms likely in the afternoon. Highs in the lower 80s. Chance of rain 90%. Thursday night and Friday, mostly cloudy with showers likely with a chance of thunderstorms. Lows around 70. Highs in the mid-80s. Chance of rain 70%. Friday night, partly cloudy in the evening, then becoming mostly cloudy. A chance of showers and thunderstorms. Lows around 70. Chance of rain 50%. Saturday, a chance of thunderstorms. A chance of showers in the morning, then showers in the afternoon. Highs in the lower 80s. Chance of rain 80%. Saturday night, mostly cloudy. Showers likely with a chance of thunderstorms in the evening, then a chance of showers after midnight. Lows around 70. Chance of rain 60%. Sunday, cloudy in the morning, then becoming partly cloudy. A chance of thunderstorms. A chance of showers in the morning, then showers likely in the afternoon. Highs in the lower 80s. Chance of rain 70%. Sunday night, mostly cloudy with a chance of showers. A chance of thunderstorms, mainly in the evening. Lows around 70. Chance of rain 40%. Memorial Day, mostly cloudy with a slight chance of showers and thunderstorms in the morning, then partly cloudy with a chance of showers and thunderstorms in the afternoon. Highs in the mid-80s. Chance of rain 50%. 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It was partly sunny. The temperature was 89. The dew point 71, the relative humidity was 55%, producing a heat index of 95, the wind south at 17 miles an hour, and the pressure was 29.81 inches and steady. At Camp Mabry, it was mostly sunny. The temperature was 89, the dew point 70, the relative humidity was 53%, producing a heat index of 94, the wind southeast at 12 miles an hour gusting to 22, and the pressure was 29.83 inches and rising. Pflugerville mostly sunny 90. Taylor mostly sunny 90. Lago Vista partly sunny 87. Georgetown partly sunny 89.

San Marcos, partly sunny, 89. Burnett, partly sunny, 88. Junction, mostly sunny, 88. San Antonio, partly sunny, 89. Corpus Christi, cloudy, 86. Houston, light rain was falling, 83. Once again at Austin Bergstrom, it was 89, and at Camp Mabry, it was 89. Elsewhere across the state, College Station, sunny, 88. Amarillo, blowing dust was reported, 93. Abilene, sunny, 91. Dallas, Fort Worth, mostly sunny, 90. Your weather synopsis for South Central Texas. There will be low rain chances Monday evening. Better chances for rain will come Tuesday and continue through the end of the week. There will be a chance for severe thunderstorms Tuesday afternoon and evening. There will be chances for showers and thunderstorms each day through the weekend. Locally, heavy rain is possible at times. Your local forecast. Tonight, partly cloudy this evening, then becoming cloudy. Lows in the upper 70s. Southeast winds 10 to 15 miles per hour with gusts up to 25 miles per hour. Tuesday, mostly cloudy in the morning, then partly cloudy with a chance of showers and thunderstorms in the afternoon. Highs in the upper 80s. Southeast winds 10 to 15 miles per hour with gusts up to 25 miles per hour. Chance of rain 40%. Tuesday night, mostly cloudy. Showers and thunderstorms likely, mainly in the evening. Lows around 70. East winds 5 to 10 miles per hour. Gusts up to 25 miles per hour in the evening. Chance of rain 70%. Wednesday, mostly cloudy with a chance of thunderstorms. A chance of showers in the morning, then showers likely in the afternoon. Highs in the mid-80s. East winds around 5 miles per hour. Chance of rain 60%. Wednesday night, cloudy with a chance of thunderstorms. Showers likely. Lows in the lower 70s. Southeast winds around 5 miles per hour. Chance of rain 70%. Thursday, showers. A chance of thunderstorms in the morning, then thunderstorms likely in the afternoon. Highs in the lower 80s. Chance of rain 90%. Thursday night and Friday, mostly cloudy with showers likely with a chance of thunderstorms. Lows around 70. Highs in the mid 80s. Chance of rain 70%. Friday night, partly cloudy in the evening, then becoming mostly cloudy. A chance of showers and thunderstorms. Lows around 70. Chance of rain 50%. Saturday, a chance of thunderstorms. A chance of showers in the morning, then showers in the afternoon. Highs in the lower 80s. Chance of rain 80%. Saturday night, mostly cloudy. Showers likely with a chance of thunderstorms in the evening, then a chance of showers after midnight. Lows around 70. Chance of rain 60%. Sunday, cloudy in the morning, then becoming partly cloudy. A chance of thunderstorms. A chance of showers in the morning, then showers likely in the afternoon. Highs in the lower 80s. Chance of rain 70%. Sunday night, mostly cloudy with a chance of showers. A chance of thunderstorms, mainly in the evening. Lows around 70. Chance of rain 40%. Memorial Day, mostly cloudy with a slight chance of showers and thunderstorms in the morning, then partly cloudy with a chance of showers and thunderstorms in the afternoon. Highs in the mid-80s. Chance of rain 50%. 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The current time is 6:26 p.m. Central Daylight Time. The Austin NOAA Weather Radio Roundup, at 6 p.m. at Austin Bergstrom International, it was partly sunny. The temperature was 89, the dew point 71, the relative humidity was 55%, producing a heat

index of 95, the wind south at 17 miles an hour, and the pressure was 29.81 inches and steady. At Camp Mabry, it was mostly sunny. The temperature was 89, the dew point 70, the relative humidity was 53%, producing a heat index of 94, the wind southeast at 12 miles an hour gusting to 22, and the pressure was 29.83 inches and rising. Pflugerville mostly sunny 90. Taylor mostly sunny 90. Lago Vista partly sunny 87. Georgetown partly sunny 89. San Marcos partly sunny 89. Burnett partly sunny 88. Junction mostly sunny 88. San Antonio partly sunny 89. Corpus Christi cloudy 86. Houston light rain was falling 83. Once again at Austin Bergstrom it was 89, and at Camp Mabry it was 89. Elsewhere across the state, College Station sunny 88. Amarillo blowing dust was reported 93. Abilene sunny 91. Dallas-Fort Worth mostly sunny 90. Your weather synopsis for South Central Texas. There will be low rain chances Monday evening. Better chances for rain will come Tuesday and continue through the end of the week. There will be a chance for severe thunderstorms Tuesday afternoon and evening. There will be chances for showers and thunderstorms each day through the weekend. Locally heavy rain is possible at times. Your local forecast. Tonight, partly cloudy this evening, then becoming cloudy. Lows in the upper 70s. Southeast winds 10 to 15 miles per hour with gusts up to 25 miles per hour. Tuesday, mostly cloudy in the morning, then partly cloudy with a chance of showers and thunderstorms in the afternoon. Highs in the upper 80s. Southeast winds 10 to 15 miles per hour with gusts up to 25 miles per hour. Chance of rain 40%. Tuesday night, mostly cloudy. Showers and thunderstorms likely, mainly in the evening. Lows around 70. East winds 5 to 10 miles per hour. Gusts up to 25 miles per hour in the evening. Chance of rain 70%. Wednesday, mostly cloudy with a chance of thunderstorms. A chance of showers in the morning, then showers likely in the afternoon. Highs in the mid-80s. East winds around 5 miles per hour. Chance of rain 60%. Wednesday night, cloudy with a chance of thunderstorms. Showers likely. Lows in the lower 70s. Southeast winds around 5 miles per hour. Chance of rain 70%. Thursday, showers. A chance of thunderstorms in the morning, then thunderstorms likely in the afternoon. Highs in the lower 80s. Chance of rain 90%. Thursday night and Friday, mostly cloudy with showers likely with a chance of thunderstorms. Lows around 70. Highs in the mid-80s. Chance of rain 70%. Friday night, partly cloudy in the evening, then becoming mostly cloudy. A chance of showers and thunderstorms. Lows around 70. Chance of rain 50%. Saturday, a chance of thunderstorms. A chance of showers in the morning, then showers in the afternoon. Highs in the lower 80s. Chance of rain 80%. Saturday night, mostly cloudy. Showers likely with a chance of thunderstorms in the evening, then a chance of showers after midnight. Lows around 70. Chance of rain 60%. Sunday, cloudy in the morning, then becoming partly cloudy. A chance of thunderstorms. A chance of showers in the morning, then showers likely in the afternoon. Highs in the lower 80s. Chance of rain 70%. Sunday night, mostly cloudy with a chance of showers. A chance of thunderstorms, mainly in the evening. Lows around 70. Chance of rain 40%. Memorial Day, mostly cloudy with a slight chance of showers and thunderstorms in the morning, then partly cloudy with a chance of showers and thunderstorms in the afternoon. Highs in the mid-80s.

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It was partly sunny. The temperature was 89, the dew point 71, the relative humidity was 55%, producing a heat index of 95, the wind south at 17 miles an hour, and the pressure was 29.81 inches and steady. At Camp Mabry, it was mostly sunny. The temperature was 89, the dew point 70, the relative humidity was 53%, producing a heat index of 94, the wind southeast at 12 miles an hour gusting to 22, and the pressure was 29.83 inches and rising. Pflugerville mostly sunny 90. Taylor mostly sunny 90. Lago Vista partly sunny 87. Georgetown partly sunny 89. San Marcos partly sunny 89. Burnett partly sunny 88. Junction mostly sunny 88. San Antonio partly sunny 89. Corpus Christi cloudy 86. Houston light rain mostly sunny 88. San Antonio partly sunny 89. Corpus Christi cloudy 86. Houston light rain was falling 83. Once again at Austin Bergstrom it was 89, and at Camp Mabry it was 89. Elsewhere across the state, College Station sunny 88. Amarillo blowing dust was reported 93. Abilene sunny 91. Dallas-Fort Worth mostly sunny 90. The coastal waters forecast from Baffin Bay to Port Aransas out 20 nautical miles. Small craft advisory in effect through Tuesday morning. Tonight, southeast winds around 20 knots with gusts up to 25 knots. Seas 5 to 6 feet, occasionally to 8 feet. Wave detail, southeast 6 feet at 8 seconds. Tuesday, southeast winds 15 to 20 knots, diminishing to 10 to 15 knots in the afternoon. Seas 4 to 6 feet, occasionally to 8 feet. Wave detail, southeast 6 feet at 8 seconds. Tuesday night, southeast winds 15 to 20 knots, diminishing to 10 to 15 knots after midnight. Seas 4 to 5 feet, occasionally to 6 feet. Wave detail, southeast 5 feet at 8 seconds. A chance of showers and thunderstorms after midnight. Wednesday, southeast winds 10 to 15 knots. Seas 4 to 5 feet, occasionally to 6 feet. Wave detail, southeast 5 feet at 8 seconds. A slight chance of showers and thunderstorms in the morning. Wednesday night, southeast winds 10 to 15 knots. Seas around 4 feet, occasionally to 5 feet. Wave detail, southeast 4 feet at 8 seconds. Thursday, southeast winds 10 to 15 knots. Seas 3 to 4 feet, occasionally to 5 feet. Wave detail, southeast 4 feet at 7 seconds. A chance of showers and thunderstorms. Thursday night, southeast winds 10 to 15 knots. Seas 3 to 4 feet, occasionally to 5 feet. A chance of thunderstorms. A chance of showers in the evening, then showers likely after midnight. Friday, south winds 10 to 15 knots. Seas 3 to 4 feet, occasionally to 5 feet. A chance of showers and thunderstorms. Friday night, southeast winds 10 to 15 knots. Seas 3 to 4 feet, occasionally to 5 feet. A chance of showers and thunderstorms in the evening, then showers likely after midnight. Saturday, southeast winds 10 to 15 knots. Seas around 3 feet. A chance of thunderstorms. Showers likely. Saturday night, southeast winds 10 to 15 knots. Seas 3 to 4 feet, occasionally to 5 feet. A chance of thunderstorms. A chance of showers in the evening, then showers likely after midnight.

winds and seas higher and near thunderstorms. Your weather synopsis for South Central Texas. There will be low rain chances Monday evening. Better chances for rain will come Tuesday and continue through the end of the week. There will be a chance for severe thunderstorms Tuesday afternoon and evening. There will be chances for showers and thunderstorms each day through the weekend. Locally, heavy rain is possible at times. Your local forecast. Tonight, partly cloudy this evening, then becoming cloudy. Lows in the upper 70s. Southeast winds 10 to 15 miles per hour with gusts up to 25 miles per hour. Tuesday, mostly cloudy in the morning, then partly cloudy with a chance of showers and thunderstorms in the afternoon. Highs in the upper 80s. Southeast winds 10 to 15 miles per hour with gusts up to 25 miles per hour. Chance of rain 40%. Tuesday night, mostly cloudy. Showers and thunderstorms likely, mainly in the evening. Lows around 70. East winds 5 to 10 miles per hour. Gusts up to 25 miles per hour in the evening. Chance of rain 70%. Wednesday, mostly cloudy with a chance of thunderstorms. A chance of showers in the morning, then showers likely in the afternoon. Highs in the mid-80s. East winds around 5 miles per hour. Chance of rain 60%. Wednesday night, cloudy with a chance of thunderstorms. Showers likely. Lows in the lower 70s. Southeast winds around 5 miles per hour. Chance of rain 70%. Thursday, showers. A chance of thunderstorms in the morning, then thunderstorms likely in the afternoon. Highs in the lower 80s. Chance of rain 90%. Thursday night and Friday, mostly cloudy with showers likely with a chance of thunderstorms. Lows around 70. Highs in the mid-80s. Chance of rain 70%. Friday night, partly cloudy in the evening, then becoming mostly cloudy. A chance of showers and thunderstorms. Lows around 70. Chance of rain 50%. Saturday, a chance of thunderstorms. A chance of showers in the morning, then showers in the afternoon. Highs in the lower 80s. Chance of rain 80%. Saturday night, mostly cloudy. Showers likely with a chance of thunderstorms in the evening, then a chance of showers after midnight. Lows around 70. Chance of rain 60%. Sunday, cloudy in the morning, then becoming partly cloudy. A chance of thunderstorms. A chance of showers in the morning, then showers likely in the afternoon. Highs in the lower 80s. Chance of rain 70%. Sunday night, mostly cloudy with a chance of showers. A chance of thunderstorms, mainly in the evening. Lows around 70. Chance of rain 40%. Memorial Day, mostly cloudy with a slight chance of showers and thunderstorms in the morning, then partly cloudy with a chance of showers and thunderstorms in the afternoon. Highs in the mid-80s. Chance of rain 50%. The Tropical Weather Outlook. For the North Atlantic, Caribbean Sea, and the Gulf of America, tropical cyclone formation is not expected during the next 7 days. 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The Austin NOAA Weather Radio Roundup, at 6 p.m. at Austin Bergstrom International, it was partly sunny. The temperature was 89, the dew point 71, the relative humidity was 55%, producing a heat index of 95, the wind south at 17 miles an hour, and the pressure was 29.81 inches and steady. At Camp Mabry, it was mostly sunny. The temperature was 89, the dew point 70, the relative humidity was 53%, producing a heat index of 94, the wind southeast at 12 miles an hour.

gusting to 22, and the pressure was 29.83 inches and rising. Pflugerville, mostly sunny, 90. Taylor, mostly sunny, 90. Lago Vista, partly sunny, 87. Georgetown, partly sunny, 89. San Marcos, partly sunny, 89. Burnett, partly sunny, 88. Junction, mostly sunny, 88. San Antonio, partly sunny, 89. Corpus Christi, cloudy, 86. Houston, light rain was falling, 83. Once again at Austin Bergstrom, it was 89, and at Camp Mabry, it was 89. Elsewhere across the state, College Station, sunny, 88. Amarillo, blowing dust was reported, 93. Abilene, sunny, 91. Dallas, Fort Worth, mostly sunny, 90. Your weather synopsis for South Central Texas. There will be low rain chances Monday evening. Better chances for rain will come Tuesday and continue through the end of the week. There will be a chance for severe thunderstorms Tuesday afternoon and evening. There will be chances for showers and thunderstorms each day through the weekend. Locally, heavy rain is possible at times. Your local forecast. Tonight, partly cloudy this evening, then becoming cloudy. Lows in the upper 70s. Southeast winds 10 to 15 miles per hour with gusts up to 25 miles per hour. Tuesday, mostly cloudy in the morning, then partly cloudy with a chance of showers and thunderstorms in the afternoon. Highs in the upper 80s. Southeast winds 10 to 15 miles per hour with gusts up to 25 miles per hour. Chance of rain 40%. Tuesday night, mostly cloudy. Showers and thunderstorms likely, mainly in the evening. Lows around 70. East winds 5 to 10 miles per hour. Gusts up to 25 miles per hour in the evening. Chance of rain 70%. Wednesday, mostly cloudy with a chance of thunderstorms. A chance of showers in the morning, then showers likely in the afternoon. Highs in the mid-80s. East winds around 5 miles per hour. Chance of rain 60%. Wednesday night, cloudy with a chance of thunderstorms. Showers likely. Lows in the lower 70s. Southeast winds around 5 miles per hour. Chance of rain 70%. Thursday, showers. A chance of thunderstorms in the morning, then thunderstorms likely in the afternoon. Highs in the lower 80s. Chance of rain 90%. Thursday night and Friday, mostly cloudy with showers likely with a chance of thunderstorms. Lows around 70. Highs in the mid-80s. Chance of rain 70%. Friday night, partly cloudy in the evening, then becoming mostly cloudy. A chance of showers and thunderstorms. Lows around 70. Chance of rain 50%. Saturday, a chance of thunderstorms. A chance of showers in the morning, then showers in the afternoon. Highs in the lower 80s. Chance of rain 80%. Saturday night, mostly cloudy. Showers likely with a chance of thunderstorms in the evening, then a chance of showers after midnight. Lows around 70. Chance of rain 60%. Sunday, cloudy in the morning, then becoming partly cloudy. A chance of thunderstorms. A chance of showers in the morning, then showers likely in the afternoon. Highs in the lower 80s. Chance of rain 70%. Sunday night, mostly cloudy with a chance of showers. A chance of thunderstorms, mainly in the evening. Lows around 70. Chance of rain 40%. Memorial Day, mostly cloudy with a slight chance of showers and thunderstorms in the morning, then partly cloudy with a chance of showers and thunderstorms in the afternoon. Highs in the mid-80s. Chance of rain 50%. 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The current time is 6:46 p.m.

Lagoa Vista, partly sunny, 87. Georgetown, partly sunny, 89. San Marcos, partly sunny, 89. Burnett, partly sunny, 88. Junction, mostly sunny, 88. San Antonio, partly sunny, 89. Corpus Christi, cloudy, 86. Houston, light rain was falling, 83. Once again at Austin Bergstrom, it was 89, and at Camp Mabry, it was 89. Elsewhere across the state, College Station, sunny, 88. Amarillo, blowing dust was reported, 93. Abilene, sunny, 91. Dallas, Fort Worth, mostly sunny, 90. Your weather synopsis for South Central Texas. There will be low rain chances Monday evening. Better chances for rain will come Tuesday and continue through the end of the week. There will be a chance for severe thunderstorms Tuesday afternoon and evening. There will be chances for showers and thunderstorms each day through the weekend. Locally, heavy rain is possible at times. Your local forecast. Tonight, partly cloudy this evening, then becoming cloudy. Lows in the upper 70s. Southeast winds 10 to 15 miles per hour with gusts up to 25 miles per hour. Tuesday, mostly cloudy in the morning, then partly cloudy with a chance of showers and thunderstorms in the afternoon. Highs in the upper 80s. Southeast winds 10 to 15 miles per hour with gusts up to 25 miles per hour. Chance of rain 40%. Tuesday night, mostly cloudy. Showers and thunderstorms likely, mainly in the evening. Lows around 70. East winds 5 to 10 miles per hour. Gusts up to 25 miles per hour in the evening. Chance of rain 70%. Wednesday, mostly cloudy with a chance of thunderstorms. A chance of showers in the morning, then showers likely in the afternoon. Highs in the mid-80s. East winds around 5 miles per hour. Chance of rain 60%. Wednesday night, cloudy with a chance of thunderstorms. Showers likely. Lows in the lower 70s. Southeast winds around 5 miles per hour. Chance of rain 70%. Thursday, showers. A chance of thunderstorms in the morning, then thunderstorms likely in the afternoon. Highs in the lower 80s. Chance of rain 90%. Thursday night and Friday, mostly cloudy with showers likely with a chance of thunderstorms. Lows around 70. Highs in the mid 80s. Chance of rain 70%. Friday night, partly cloudy in the evening, then becoming mostly cloudy. A chance of showers and thunderstorms. Lows around 70. Chance of rain 50%. Saturday, a chance of thunderstorms. A chance of showers in the morning, then showers in the afternoon. Highs in the lower 80s. Chance of rain 80%. Saturday night, mostly cloudy. Showers likely with a chance of thunderstorms in the evening, then a chance of showers after midnight. Lows around 70. Chance of rain 60%. Sunday, cloudy in the morning, then becoming partly cloudy. A chance of thunderstorms. A chance of showers in the morning, then showers likely in the afternoon. Highs in the lower 80s. Chance of rain 70%. Sunday night, mostly cloudy with a chance of showers. A chance of thunderstorms, mainly in the evening. Lows around 70. Chance of rain 40%. Memorial Day, mostly cloudy with a slight chance of showers and thunderstorms in the morning, then partly cloudy with a chance of showers and thunderstorms in the afternoon. Highs in the mid-80s. Chance of rain 50%. 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At 6 p.m. at Austin Bergstrom International, it was partly sunny,

the temperature was 89, the dew point 71, the relative humidity was 55%, producing a heat index of 95, the wind south at 17 miles an hour, and the pressure was 29.81 inches and steady. At Camp Mabry, it was mostly sunny. The temperature was 89, the dew point 70, the relative humidity was 53%, producing a heat index of 94, the wind southeast at 12 miles an hour gusting to 22, and the pressure was 29.83 inches and rising. Pflugerville mostly sunny 90. Taylor mostly sunny 90. Lago Vista partly sunny 87. Georgetown partly sunny 89. San Marcos partly sunny 89. Burnett partly sunny 88. Junction mostly sunny 88. San Antonio partly sunny 89. Corpus Christi cloudy 86. Houston light rain was falling 83. Once again at Austin Bergstrom it was 89, and at Camp Mabry it was 89. Elsewhere across the state, College Station sunny 88. Amarillo blowing dust was reported 93. Abilene sunny 91. Dallas-Fort Worth mostly sunny 90. Your weather synopsis for South Central Texas. There will be low rain chances Monday evening. Better chances for rain will come Tuesday and continue through the end of the week. There will be a chance for severe thunderstorms Tuesday afternoon and evening. There will be chances for showers and thunderstorms each day through the weekend. Locally heavy rain is possible at times. Your local forecast. Tonight, partly cloudy this evening, then becoming cloudy. Lows in the upper 70s. Southeast winds 10 to 15 miles per hour with gusts up to 25 miles per hour. Tuesday, mostly cloudy in the morning, then partly cloudy with a chance of showers and thunderstorms in the afternoon. Highs in the upper 80s. Southeast winds 10 to 15 miles per hour with gusts up to 25 miles per hour. Chance of rain 40%. Tuesday night, mostly cloudy. Showers and thunderstorms likely, mainly in the evening. Lows around 70. East winds 5 to 10 miles per hour. Gusts up to 25 miles per hour in the evening. Chance of rain 70%. Wednesday, mostly cloudy with a chance of thunderstorms. A chance of showers in the morning, then showers likely in the afternoon. Highs in the mid-80s. East winds around 5 miles per hour. Chance of rain 60%. Wednesday night, cloudy with a chance of thunderstorms. Showers likely. Lows in the lower 70s. Southeast winds around 5 miles per hour. Chance of rain 70%. Thursday, showers. A chance of thunderstorms in the morning, then thunderstorms likely in the afternoon. Highs in the lower 80s. Chance of rain 90%. Thursday night and Friday, mostly cloudy with showers likely with a chance of thunderstorms. Lows around 70. Highs in the mid-80s. Chance of rain 70%. Friday night, partly cloudy in the evening, then becoming mostly cloudy. A chance of showers and thunderstorms. Lows around 70. Chance of rain 50%. Saturday, a chance of thunderstorms. A chance of showers in the morning, then showers in the afternoon. Highs in the lower 80s. Chance of rain 80%. Saturday night, mostly cloudy. Showers likely with a chance of thunderstorms in the evening, then a chance of showers after midnight. Lows around 70. Chance of rain 60%. Sunday, cloudy in the morning, then becoming partly cloudy. A chance of thunderstorms. A chance of showers in the morning, then showers likely in the afternoon. Highs in the lower 80s. Chance of rain 70%. Sunday night, mostly cloudy with a chance of showers. A chance of thunderstorms, mainly in the evening. Lows around 70. Chance of rain 40%. Memorial Day,
mostly cloudy with a slight chance of showers and thunderstorms in the morning, then partly cloudy with a chance of showers and thunderstorms in the afternoon. Highs in the mid-80s. Chance of rain 50%. 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The current time is 6:57 p.m. Central Daylight Time. The Austin NOAA Weather Radio Roundup, at 6 p.m. at Austin Bergstrom International, it was partly sunny. The temperature was 89, the dew point 71, the relative humidity was 55%, producing a heat index of 95, the wind south at 17 miles an hour, and the pressure was 29.81 inches and steady. At Camp Mabry, it was mostly sunny. The temperature was 89, the dew point 70, the relative humidity was 53%, producing a heat index of 94, the wind southeast at 12 miles an hour gusting to 22, and the pressure was 29.83 inches and rising. Pflugerville mostly sunny 90. Taylor mostly sunny 90. Lago Vista partly sunny 87. Georgetown partly sunny 89. San Marcos partly sunny 89. Burnett partly sunny 88. Junction mostly sunny 88. San Antonio partly sunny 89. Corpus Christi cloudy 86. Houston light rain was falling 83. Once again at Austin Bergstrom it was 89, and at Camp Mabry it was 89. Elsewhere across the state, College Station sunny 88. Amarillo blowing dust was reported 93. Abilene sunny 91. Dallas-Fort Worth mostly sunny 90. Your weather synopsis for South Central Texas. There will be low rain chances Monday evening. Better chances for rain will come Tuesday and continue through the end of the week. There will be a chance for severe thunderstorms Tuesday afternoon and evening. There will be chances for showers and thunderstorms each day through the weekend. Locally, heavy rain is possible at times. Your local forecast. Tonight, partly cloudy this evening, then becoming cloudy. Lows in the upper 70s. Southeast winds 10 to 15 miles per hour with gusts up to 25 miles per hour. Tuesday, mostly cloudy in the morning, then partly cloudy with a chance of showers and thunderstorms in the afternoon. Highs in the upper 80s. Southeast winds 10 to 15 miles per hour with gusts up to 25 miles per hour. Chance of rain 40%. Tuesday night, mostly cloudy. Showers and thunderstorms likely, mainly in the evening. Lows around 70. East winds 5 to 10 miles per hour. Gusts up to 25 miles per hour in the evening. Chance of rain 70%. Wednesday, mostly cloudy with a chance of thunderstorms. A chance of showers in the morning, then showers likely in the afternoon. Highs in the mid-80s. East winds around 5 miles per hour. Chance of rain 60%. Wednesday night, cloudy with a chance of thunderstorms. Showers likely. Lows in the lower 70s. Southeast winds around 5 miles per hour. Chance of rain 70%. Thursday, showers. A chance of thunderstorms in the morning, then thunderstorms likely in the afternoon. Highs in the lower 80s. Chance of rain 90%. Thursday night and Friday, mostly cloudy with showers likely with a chance of thunderstorms. Lows around 70. Highs in the mid-80s. Chance of rain 70%. Friday night, partly cloudy in the evening, then becoming mostly cloudy. A chance of showers and thunderstorms. Lows around 70. Chance of rain 50%. Saturday, a chance of thunderstorms. A chance of showers in the morning, then showers in the afternoon. Highs in the lower 80s. Chance of rain 80%. Saturday night, mostly cloudy.
showers likely with a chance of thunderstorms in the evening, then a chance of showers after midnight.